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0: The Eagles with the long run on Steve Gorman Rocks. AC/DC took over the world with Back in Black, the first album they recorded with the new singer Brian Johnson. But Bon Scott and AC/DC laid the groundwork. It was the album Highway to Hell that put them in the position to take over the title of world's biggest rock band. The title track from 1979's Highway to Hell, the album that made it all possible, right here, right now.
1: TV now, so I want y'all to smile, all right?

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13: 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Sunny and hot once again. Mid-90s. Heat index over 105. That means another heat advisory for today and tomorrow. Isolated showers possible. I'm News Channel 3 weather expert Todd Demers.
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Holiday 241, the top 250 countdown, 250 years of America, which you must have liked this song just a little bit more because it's number 240 on the countdown when I come around. 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

0: Hey, it's Rob Morrison from the Sunday Morning Blues Brunch. I've got a great idea. Why don't we meet up here Sunday morning at 9 for beer and donuts and 3 hours of the hottest music in town, which is brought to us by the University of Memphis. It's the Blues Brunch Sunday morning at 9. I'll look for you if you look for me.
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6: 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That's according to the Senior Vice President of Research and Scientific Affairs at the National Sleep Foundation.

temperatures in the mid-90s for the next few hours. We also have pop-up thunderstorms in northern eastern Mississippi. We'll have the same on Saturday, along with that heat advisory that remains in place until 8 p.m. and more pop-up thunderstorms in the afternoon. I'm WREG's meteorologist, Lindsay Gaffney.

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